No, not to what the people say. These sounds leads the way. It's the order of the day from your boss DJ, I King State. Hopped it from the top to the very last drop.

not one single fancy couch doctor ever been able to work me out yet. 90% of my structure lays calm underwater if Archimedes forced me out that public pool when I was a teenager. Bubbles trapped in my heart, floating bodies in the harbor. I had to play dead so my brother-in-law wouldn't drown.

0: Farofa Vibes. From Abeokuta City.
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If just one only one people is not free.

0: a Plymouth dealer, a dealing man. And right now I'm giving the best deal ever on that new Plymouth Barracuda.
1: Hey, man, the name of the Plymouth Fastback is the Barracuda.
0: I can't pronounce Barracuda.
1: Yeah, well, look, man, try this. Say ba.
0: Ba.
1: Ra.
0: Ra.
1: Coo.
0: Coo.
1: Da.
0: Da.
1: Now put it all together!
0: Baba, ra-ra, cuckoo, da-da!
1: Well, it ain't Barracuda, man. But I think we got a hit record.

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slabs and planes of tarmac, leather shoes and large lap fence, milky tea and instant coffee, soil and ash and nails and glass.

take apart their bodies like toys for the local boys, because they're always there at the edge of the water. They come from the capital, these city girls go way down where the storm

restless time. And the local boys hide on the mound and watch, reaching for the speech and the word to be heard. And the boys grow hard, hard to be heard, hard to be heard, as they reach for the speech and search for the word on the water's edge.

would come in their hordes, these city girls, with white strings flowing from their ears, as the local boys behind the mound think long and hard about the girls from the capital who dance at the water's edge, shaking their asses. And all you young lovers, where you hide, down by the water, the restless tide, with a Bible of tricks they do with their legs, the girls reach for the speech and the speech to be heard, to be heard. The local boys team down the mound and seize the girls from the capital, who shriek at the edge of the water, shriek to speak and reach for the speech, here, reach for the speech and be heard.

be speared and taken their bodies apart like toys. They dismantle themselves by the water's edge and reach for the speech and the wide, wide world. God knows our local boys.

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Careful, careful, careful, Stup Virus. 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

of, but us two at this moment of time, maybe not lost in space as well are, and radiating out from no center with each inhalation, a graceful step towards a truly successful disappearance. The moon is not out, nor am I awake in a clearing now less clear, you'd say. Maybe say something like, don't think about the past too much, or something like, try not to think about too many different things at once, or something like, don't think about the future too much at all. And anyway, why are we even talking about all this? There are these moments when everything is right in front of you. I mean, at least that is how it feels. The long Monday that follows a light user's weekend, the crescent bruise that matches the height of the bathroom doorknob, the received wisdom cast aside. What used to be, keep my grave open, now is, won't claw at the lid of the coffin. They eat green salad and drink human blood. A sustained moment of pre-echo, peace on earth, okay, now back to totally shattered. And so, the difference between getting fucked up and getting fucked over, is that a question you'll find out? After everything, there you are still hesitating. No one came, and no one called. So, who's haunting who here? So, who's haunting who here? So, who's haunting who here? So, who's haunting who here? Penultimate gasp, that's what you think. Clarity within the granular, but still no sense of the whole. Zero stability coupled with tons of repetition. You thought you'd have another chance, yeah, well, maybe. It was not the dose that determined the poison, but the category of foreignness. A silence with the volume turned all the way up. A closer look at absolutely nothing. Mundane to the point of being psychedelic. What are we even talking about here now? That's a good question. Let us just say, almost human. Let us just say, gross miscalculation. Let us just say, altered beast. I'm just gonna keep talking until

transplant the skull rejects. Undiluted love the mind recoils. Insurmountable nonsense the eyes blanch. Baseline kindness the heart unfurls. Beat headache the vision's alight. Vertical drop the spine rejoices. Soft nonfiction the spleen blinks. Horrible new teeth the smile radiates. And now she says, if you can't understand the difference between strength and force, we're gonna have a real problem. Empathy is out, causality is in. No stars anymore, just the sun or nothing. Think of this as a productive sort of delirium. Think of this as an escape hatch. Selfishness is out, carelessness is in. Maybe you should talk with someone. Earth covers earth on repeat, foreign experiences on repeat, the process of weeding out on repeat, crippled symmetry on repeat, off your face on repeat, pink turns to blue on repeat, the number one song in heaven, man, I gotta get some sleep.

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So who is haunting who here? So who is haunting who here? So who is haunting who here?

voice of the tape, a comment on the silence of the Hermitage. The silence commented on also by birds. Now some experimental reading. A piece of Samuel Beckett. Abstract, like a painting, two-dimensional. The colors, it is flat, but fascinating. Something like clay, Paul Klee.

has a strange effect, like a message of spies. Definitely, if affected by the media that we use. The end of the piece sounds almost metaphysical. An interesting piece of writing. I wonder how it sounds. Perhaps I'll play it back in a minute.

Sounds very good. What it brings out is the monotony of the language and of the syntax, evading complicated statements, simply stringing together nouns and adjectives and so on, seems to emphasize the metaphysical silence behind the person, the persons that he is talking about. And in the end, the silence is emphasized as being metaphysical. This is a piece which does manifest the silence. The perplexity is very subdued in it. This is the right kind of perplexity, not an emphatic perplexity, but a subdued and deep awareness that everything is perplexed, and that in this getting back to a concrete elemental awareness of the things without anything that we have added to them, without any comment of our own, seeing them in their bareness, their way of merging into each other, their flatness, taking away the perspective that we have put into everything, seeing them again as flat, allowing them to make their own different perspective of something underneath which we have not presupposed, which we have not put there.